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1: Soccer or football, if you will, is one thing. But the craziest thing about the World Cup is the food. One stadium selling tater tots for $75, and somehow that's not even the craziest thing on the menu. We'll get into that next.

0: Topeka's big 94.5 country. The World Cup has been great if you're into soccer. It's also been great if you've ever looked at a concession stand and thought, you know what this needs? More poor financial decisions. It's B-Dub. In Miami, they're selling fancy AF tots. Three little hash browns with caviar on top. $75. Like, for that price, those tots should come with a financial advisor and partial ownership of the stadium. LA has a cheeseburger topped with a bacon-wrapped jalapeno stuffed with brisket and cream cheese. Y'all, that's not a burger. 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
9: Lows dip down to about 67 tonight under mainly cloudy skies. Slight chance for storms. Tomorrow, highs level off around 88. Overcast skies. Tomorrow night, 76. Dry with temperatures above average. Sunday and Monday, and highs in the low 90s. A peek at the extended shows 95 Tuesday, 97 Wednesday, and 97 on Thursday. I'm staff meteorologist Laura Lockwood.
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1: 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Get ready. Yeah. I'm just saying, it's just the beginning.

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Dan and Shay showed up at a wedding uninvited, and somehow everybody was thrilled about it. Well, wouldn't you be too? That's next to The Breakdown, brought to you by The Home Depot.

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0: Dan and Shay pulled off something they've never done before. They crashed a fan's wedding. The surprise was secretly coordinated with the bride's maid of honor, and the duo showed up during the reception to perform several songs, including their new one, Marry You Again, which officially drops tomorrow. Imagine spending months stressing over seating charts, flower arrangements, and whether Uncle Rick is going to start a political debate at table 7, and then Dan and Shay walk through the door. Apparently, they enjoyed it so much, they're making a habit of it. Since that first surprise appearance, they've been popping up at more weddings. Coincidentally, this all happens right as they're promoting a brand new love song. Funny how that works. So, if you're getting married this summer and your maid of honor keeps asking oddly specific questions about your reception timeline, maybe don't ignore the signs. Dan and Shay might be hiding behind the dessert table. That's your breakdown.
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8: Here's your updated forecast from the Certified Transmission Weather Center.
9: 67 tonight under mainly cloudy skies. Slight chance of thunderstorms tomorrow. Highs level off around 88, cloudy. Mainly clear skies tomorrow night. Lows level off around 76. Temperatures a bit above average Sunday and Monday with highs in the low 90s. Taking a look at the extended forecast, 95 Tuesday, 97 Wednesday, and 97 on Thursday. I'm staff meteorologist Laura Lockwood.
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Shaboozy getting ready to ride across the country on his motorcycle. 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

Bradley J in the morning, Coryell for your workday, and Britt Z will drive you home. 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
7: Lows around 67 tonight under overcast skies. Daytime highs approaching 88 tomorrow. Slight chance for storms. Tomorrow night, lows around 76. Bright sunshine Sunday. Clouds on the increase by Monday. Highs in the low 90s. A peek at the extended shows. 95 Tuesday, 97 Wednesday, and 97 on Thursday. I'm staff meteorologist Laura Lockwood.
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This wedding rumor is getting so big, it now involves street closures, hotel reservations, and apparently old coins. 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
1: I just read the story about a neighborhood in Seattle broke a Guinness World Record by gathering 830 people to eat dim sum together. I don't even know what dim sum is, but like, why does that need to be in the record books? That does not need to be on print. That's something you don't even tell your friends about.

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1: 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Well, it turns out the healthiest amount of sitting might not be what we've been told. And if your job involves a hard hat, this changes everything. That's next.

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Dan and Shay are crashing weddings now. And if you hired a DJ, this is your worst nightmare. We'll talk about it next to the breakdown brought to you by T-Mobile.

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0: Imagine you're halfway through your wedding reception. The chicken's a little dry. Your uncle has already requested Freebird, and then Dan and Shay just walk in. That's exactly what happened to one lucky couple. The bride's maid of honor secretly planned it, and the guy surprised everyone by performing a few songs, including their new one, Marry You Again, which just dropped today. Now they're making a habit of crashing weddings, which is either the greatest wedding gift ever or the fastest way to make every future bride think, wait, why didn't I get Dan and Shay? The pressure on wedding planners just went from remember the cake to book two country superstars.
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8: Mainly cloudy skies expected. Overnight lows around 67. Overcast skies. Saturday, slight chance for storms. High temperatures reach up to 88. Saturday night, lows level off around 76. Temps above average Sunday and Monday with highs in the low 90s. Looking further out, 95 Tuesday, 97 Wednesday, and 97 on Thursday. I'm staff meteorologist Laura Lockwood.
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Big 94.5 Country. We're a week away from 4th of July weekend, if you could believe it. It's B-Dub. Enjoy your weekend. Enjoy the last week of America being 249. Talk to you Monday. Josh Ross is going to be on with us all next week.

Bradley J in the morning, Coryell for your workday, and Britt Z will drive you home. 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
0: 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Here's your updated forecast from the Certified Transmission Weather Center.
6: Lows dip down to about 67 overnight under overcast skies. Slight chance for storms. Saturday, highs level off around 88 overcast skies. Saturday night, lows around 76. Temperatures a bit above average. Sunday and Monday with highs in the low 90s. A peek at the extended shows, 95 Tuesday, 97 Wednesday, and 97 on Thursday. I'm staff meteorologist Laura Lockwood.
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1: Here's your updated forecast from the Certified Transmission Weather Center.
6: Lows dip down to about 67 overnight under overcast skies. Slight chance for storms. Saturday, highs level off around 88 overcast skies. Saturday night, lows around 76. Temperatures a bit above average. Sunday and Monday, with highs in the low 90s. A peek at the extended shows, 95 Tuesday, 97 Wednesday, and 97 on Thursday. I'm staff meteorologist Laura Lockwood.
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7: Will dip down to about 67 with fog and spots early overnight under cloudy skies. Slight chance for storms. Saturday, highs level off around 88, overcast skies. Mainly clear skies. Saturday night, lows level off around 76. Bright sunshine expected. Sunday, clouds on the increase. By Monday, highs in the low 90s. I'm staff meteorologist Laura Lockwood.
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0: What time zone am I on? What country am I in?
1: It doesn't matter. It's 5 o'clock somewhere.
0: It's always on 5 in Margaritaville, come to think of it.
1: Yeah, I heard that.
0: You've been there, haven't you?
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0: 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Here's your updated forecast from the Certified Transmission Weather Center.
5: Lows dip down to about 67. Fog and spots overnight under overcast skies. Slight chance for storms with fog and spots early Saturday. Highs level off around 88. Overcast skies. Mainly clear skies. Saturday night, lows dip down to about 75. Dry with temps a bit above average. Sunday and Monday, and highs in the mid-90s. I'm staff meteorologist Laura Lockwood.
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4: Topeka weather.
0: Here's your updated forecast from the Certified Transmission Weather Center.
5: Lows dip down to about 67. Fog in spots overnight under overcast skies. Slight chance for storms. With fog and spots early Saturday, highs level off around 88, overcast skies. Mainly clear skies, Saturday night, lows dip down to about 75. Dry with temps a bit above average, Sunday and Monday, and highs in the mid-90s. I'm staff meteorologist Laura Lockwood.
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1: Let's count them down, y'all. My name is Fitz. That's F-I-T with a Z, and it's time to play the hits. Welcome to the most impactful countdown in country music. This is the Country Top 40, and whether you're headed to the lake, firing up the grill, road tripping with the windows down, or just trying to squeeze every last drop out of this summer weekend, thank you for riding along with me. We're streaming and broadcasting from the original CT40 headquarters deep in the heart of Texas. And this weekend, the CT40 caravan is hitting the open road, bringing you the biggest hits, the biggest stories, and the songs that are soundtracking summer all across the globe. But before we start our march to this week's number one, let's take one more look in the rearview mirror. Here's last week's champion. She did it. Your CT40 Fierce Female, Ella Langley, with Be Her.

0: Be Her, the fourth number one in the Ella Langley Book of Hits. What a future she has. She has just begun. And we're about to find out this weekend if Ella's still riding high at the top. Can she do it again? The countdown begins now.
1: Number 40.
0: We're going to kick off this thing with a song that you heard in the CT40 Spotlight last weekend during Father's Day weekend. Check it out. Now on the countdown, Cole Swindell. He enters at number 40 with Girl Dad.
2: I hate

Kicking things off this weekend is Cole Swindell's Girl Dad. Opens up the countdown at number 40. Love you, Cole. And Jackson Dean is back. And if you've ever seen him live, you know nobody brings that gritty, raspy energy quite like he does. His brand new debut right now on the Country Top 40 with Fitz, called Liar, number 39. I ain't coming.

Liar from Jackson Dean, making its CT40 debut this weekend at number 39. And this is a name you might not know yet, but that's what I'm here for. Kevin Powers is making his country top 40 with Fitz debut, but he's already been making waves behind the scenes. He actually co-wrote Shaboozy and Jelly Roll's Grammy-winning hit, Amen. And I know you remember this one. Somebody say a prayer for me, cause the pills ain't out and I still can't sleep. And now he's stepping into the spotlight with a little help from his buddy Shaboozy. Here's Move On, debuting number 38.

0: How about that debut single from newcomer Kevin Powers and Shaboozy? It's called Move On, making a start at number 38 this weekend. Coming up on the Summer of Hits on the Country Top 40 with Fitz. Every country artist loves to brag about their little hometowns, but wait till you hear Ashley McBride's directions for how to find hers. And trust me, you won't need a GPS for this one. Ashley, stopping by next.
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0: Hey, this is Parker McCollum, and you're listening to country music's longest-running countdown show. 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
1: That's my Texas brother right there, Parker McCollum, y'all, as we get back to the countdown. We're marching on at number 37 with Killing Me from Parker.

Parker McCollum climbing three spots to number 37 with Killing Me. And you got Fitz playing all the hits on the country top 40. And Stephen Wilson Jr. didn't start out in music. He was actually a scientist. I think I've told you that before. But I'll tell you, he is quickly becoming one of country music's most respected storytellers. Here's Gary, number 36, Stephen Wilson Jr.

0: Gary from Stephen Wilson Jr. taking a leap up to number 36. You know, most of us love the place where we come from. Got to give a shout out to Bowie, Texas right now. What's up, Bowie? Country stars are famous for singing the praises of their small little towns, farm communities, and special little slices of heaven on earth where they were raised. But when I asked Ashley McBride about her hometown, let's just say she didn't exactly draw a map for me or anyone else who's thinking about checking it out.
1: What part of Arkansas are you from exactly?
2: I'm from the Ozark Mountains.
1: Oh,
2: I'm from the north part.
1: Wouldn't you agree that Arkansas is really one of the hidden, beautiful treasures? Like, people don't really know the beauty of Arkansas. Yeah,
2: leave it hidden.
1: Leave it hidden.
0: You know what? I get it. When it's quiet and remote, you want to keep it that way, right? Nobody wants a brand new condo development or a mini mall in paradise. Here's Ashley McBride. She's got number 35 with What If We Don't?

0: Ashley McBride advancing one spot to number 35 with What If We Don't. Country Top 40. All right, before we keep counting them down on the Country Top 40 with Fitz, I want to say thank you. It's my birthday weekend, and thanks to Mark Zuckerberg for reminding everybody, reminding you. My socials have been flooded with birthday wishes, and I read more of them than you'd probably believe. So thank you for making me feel the love. I really, really do appreciate you. Coming up, one of country music's hottest new stars shares the piece of advice Miranda Lambert gave him that he still carries with him today. And you don't want to miss it.
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10: Slight chance of thunderstorms with fog and spots early today. Otherwise, cloudy skies expected. Daytime highs approaching 88. Lows dip down to about 75 tonight. Mainly clear skies. Highs around 94 tomorrow. Mainly sunny and dry Monday and Tuesday with highs in the mid-90s. Looking at the long range, 97 Wednesday, 97 Thursday, and 96 on Friday. I'm staff meteorologist Laura Lockwood.
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0: We're back to it. The summer of hits on the Country Top 40 with Fitz doing this thing from deep in the heart of Texas. And you know, Chase Matthew has built his career the old-fashioned way, earning a massive fan base one show at a time. Here he is at number 34 with Holding It Down.

Holding It Down from Chase Matthew, moving up to number 34 on the Country Top 40 with Fitz. And coming up next, Hudson Westbrook. He's one of those stories that moved really, really fast, from posting songs online to quickly becoming one of country's most talked about new names. He's also my 14-year-old daughter, Drew's crush of the week at the moment. He says some simple advice from Miranda Lambert stuck with him. Just be yourself. Don't try to change for anybody and let people connect with who you really are. And here he is connecting on the Country Top 40, number 33, with Painted You Pretty, Hudson Westbrook.

0: Painted You Pretty from Hudson Westbrook, stepping up a rung to number 33. Coming up on the Country Top 40 with Fitz, we're about to take off into the next wave of country music greatness. And right here from the captain's seat in the CT40 rocket ship, I'm going to be strapping in a brand new artist for their first launch into the countdown. Someone's life is about to change forever. Engines are warm. Launch pad is locked in. 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
1: Thank you, Shane, and welcome back to the summer of hits on the Country Top 40 with Fitz. These songs are heating up faster than a slab of bacon in a cast iron skillet. Telling you that right now, we're already at song number 32 with Shane Prophet.

Jermaine Prophet and Long Live Country holding strong another weekend at number 32. And you got Fitz playing all the hits on the Country Top 40. And real quick, I got some big news for Russell Dickerson. He is headed out to sea, ladies and gentlemen. He just announced that he's part of the lineup for Country Cruising 2027, a week-long country music cruise to the Western Caribbean. God, can you imagine that? But before he packs his bags, he's right here at number 31 with Worth Your While.

Russell Dickerson with Worth Your Wild, backing up one to number 31. And what's up? It's Captain Fitz. Everyone's been buzzing about SpaceX lately, but you know what? Elon's got nothing on the country top 40 with Fitz Launchpad because we've been launching new country careers for years from the CT40 Launchpad. 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Your feet and your pet's feet will love these mats forever. There's just something about country music and rodeo. You know what I mean? They've always been cut from the same cloth. And Austin Michael knows that better than most. Texas raised, former rodeo rider, a guy who's felt the dirt, the boots and blood, the dust and mud, right? And the broken bones that come with it. He even made a run at his career early, showing up on American Idol at just 15 years old before eventually trading in the bucking chutes for a different kind of grind, music full time. He packed up, pointed that car toward Nashville, and now he is strapping in right here on the CT40 launch pad. CT40 mission control. Austin Michael is go for launch with a song called Back in the Saddle.

0: Your CT40 Launchpad Artist of the Week is Austin Michael with Back in the Saddle. Ranched, raised, 22-year-old cowboy right there. And tell me what you thought about his song. Send me a message right now. You can find me on Facebook, Instagram, TikTok. 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
0: Thank you so much, ladies and gentlemen. This hour of CT40's Summer of Hits on the Country Top 40 with Fitz is brought to you by Muddy Mat. You got to go to Amazon right now and check out Muddy Mat. You'll be so glad you did, and so will your feet.
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0: Welcome to the best part of your weekend. You're locked into country music's longest-running countdown show. It's the Country Top 40 with Fitz. I'm your host, your guide to the biggest songs in the land, and the heat of the summer is on. And later this hour, we're going to be digging into some of country music history inside of the CT40 vault. But right now, we got a countdown to do.
7: Number 30.
0: And we'll kick it off with Blake Shelton right now with a song that'll definitely move you. It's called Let Him In Anyway.
8: Ain't it

The latest from Blake Shelton, Let Him In Anyway. Going up 3 to number 30 this week on the Country Top 40 with Fitz. And up now is the product of what happens when you put Riley Green into a writer's room with Jesse Alexander, Eric Dillon, and Wyatt McCubbin. And number 29, it's Think As You Drunk.

Riley Green's on the move this week, going up two spots, number 29 with Think As You Drunk. And up next, Alexandra Kay's got a little real-life love story built right into the band. She met her guitar player, Rocco, on the road and says he's one of the best guys she's ever met. Now they're not just, you know, sharing the stage, they're sharing life too. Alexandra Kay and the band moving up to number 28 this week with Straight for the Heart. Where do you-

0: Straight for the Heart from Alexandra Kay, putting the climb on pause at number 28. And you got Fitz playing all the hits. And as we get ready to enjoy another incredible summer of freedom, it's so very important to remember those who secured that freedom. And sometimes remember that the price they pay might not always be obvious or visible on the outside. And that's the subject of our troop salute this weekend, supported by Sleep Number. 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
1: 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Fitz is my son. I proudly served my country from 66 through 72 with the Army Special Forces. We live in a land of the free because of our brave men and women, past and present. This is our troop salute.
0: Well, the month of June is PTSD Awareness Month. 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And if there's ever a crisis, you could always dial 988 to talk to someone right away. We say it all the time. We live in the land of the free because of the brave. And those who carry that weight deserve the same peace they fought to protect.
2: 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I know you're feeling like you just can't win, but you're trying.

0: 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If someone casually mentioned a guy named Jesus Jones, would you know who they were talking about? Well, we're going to figure it out and dissect the name. We're talking hits with John Mayer and Lainey Wilson to figure it out after this.
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13: Hey, it's Dustin Lynch, and let's get back to the hits with my latest Easy to Love on the Country Top 40. Take it away, Fitz.
14: Thank you, Dustin Lynch. And by the way, in case you didn't know, Dustin Lynch is one heck of an airplane pilot. Man, he can fly. You find yourself at the right place at the right time. Counting them down with me on the Country Top 40 with Fitz, already at song number 27 with Dustin Lynch. And

0: Dustin Lynch backing up one this week with Easy to Love at number 27. And check it out right now. I love Lainey Wilson, man. She is one of us. She's my country soul sister. And she does what she does best, turning everyday life into straight up country gold. And her brand new one, Phone, Keys, Wallet, even got John Mayer to do a double take. And he says the first time he heard it, he knew right away it was one of those songs that just sort of sticks with you and doesn't really leave.
1: At Chaplin.
2: Yep, we're at the studio.
1: And we came in there to play it for you on a cell phone.
2: Mm-hmm.
1: And the title is Phone, Keys, Wallet. But the hook is, nah, Jesus Jones, mama, my phone, keys, wallet, and you. And you said, now, who's Jesus Jones? And I said, well, technically, we don't know Jesus' last name. He could be Jones.
2: It was great. You play me the tune. I'm sitting right next to you. And I just start, like, I think I'm punching your leg.
1: You probably are.
2: I think I'm, like going, oh, my God, this is great. And I go, let's do it. That song was in my head for 2 weeks straight.
0: That's right. John Mayer says Phone, Keys, Wallet lived rent-free in his head for weeks. Turns out he wasn't alone because fans can't seem to get enough of it right now. Up now, Lainey Wilson, John Mayer, number 26.

0: right, let me check real quick. Phone, keys, wallet. Yeah, we're good. Lainey Wilson and John Mayer right there, creeping up three spots to number 26. And right now, we're going to pause on this next one for just a second because this is one of those songs that makes you listen a little bit closer. Graylin James is asking a question in this song, Water at a Wedding. And it's simple, but it sticks with you. Why would somebody be sitting at a wedding, right, holding water instead of a glass of wine, champagne, beverages, the wedding reception? Sometimes the smallest detail tells you the biggest story. Here he is, number 25.
1: Well, I didn't want to show up, but our families go way back. So when you said your vows, that's exactly where I sat. Thank God for open bars, because watching all

0: Graylin James and Water at a Wedding. Up two spots, number 25 on the Country Top 40 with Fitz. Well, the latest from Dan and Shay might be all Dan and Shay, but it's got a heck of a lot of influence from one iconic group in music history. The song and who it is. The influence behind it all when we get back.
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13: Cloudy skies with a few peaks of sun, with fog early today with a slight chance of thunderstorms. Daytime highs approaching 88. 75 tonight, mainly clear skies. High temperatures reach up to 94. Tomorrow, bright sunshine. Mainly sunny and dry Monday and Tuesday with highs in the mid-90s. Looking at the long range, 97 Wednesday, 97 Thursday, and 96 on Friday. I'm staff meteorologist Laura Lockwood.
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0: Got an artist right now on the countdown who calls his hometown of Dixon, California, the promised land. Here's John Party with Boots Off, number 25.

No. Ain't no party like a John Party Party. P-A-R-D with an I, holding strong into the week at number 24 with boots off. And Fitz playing all the hits with Dan and Shay right now. And they opened up to me about where this new sound really came from. And it might surprise you, a lot of it was inspired by the Beach Boys and their classic Pet Sounds era. Wouldn't it be nice if we were older, then we wouldn't have to. Dan Smyer says he used to lay in the bus at night just listening close.

Say So from Dan and Shay, staying put at number 23 on the countdown. And I just got a message on TikTok from Alex in Oklahoma City, Oklahoma. He says, hey, Facebook popped up and told me that it was your birthday today, Fitz. So I wanted to say happy birthday and ask if you're doing anything big. All right, Alex, thank you for the message. If counting down country songs counts, then yeah, you know what? We're getting wild over here. That's right, man. I'm just counting backwards. Appreciate you so much as we continue this thing. Lauren Elena, Chase Matthew, they got number 22 with All My Exes. I know

0: The latest from Lauren Elena and Chase Matthew, All My Exes, with another week at number 22 on the Country Top 40 with Fitz. And you're checking out a very special summer of hits. And on the way, we're going to take another journey together through the amazing historical CT40 Vault, a curated and customized trip through the hits, country music history, handpicked by me. And I think you're going to have a great journey. Stay with me. We're going down to the vault after this.
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Welcome back to the Summer of Hits on the Country Top 40 with Fitz. And don't forget, in minutes, we're going to be taking our weekly walk through the legendary CT40 vault. For now, though, check out Stella Lefty, song number 21 with Boston. On a

0: Now, I ain't one to gossip, so you ain't heard this from me, but yeah, a little rumor that Stella Lefty wrote that song for her brand new boyfriend, country artist Vincent Mason, who is also on the Country Top 40 Countdown. She's at number 21 this weekend. And as promised, it's time to put on your favorite walking shoes. Time to get those steps in. So important. Put some Crocs on, some New Balance, whatever you got to do. As my kids say, you could wear your Yeezys if you want to. And your ticket to the vault is brought to you by my friends at O'Reilly Auto Parts, your professional parts people. And all I got to do is activate this brand new eye retina scanner, which is always an interesting experience every weekend. Ah, it's bright.
1: Hello, Fitz. Please step in front of the retina eye scanner.
0: You got it. Looking right into the beam.
1: Access granted.
0: And we're in. I'm going to take you all the way back to the 70s and 80s, kids. We're going to kick things off in the year that Kevin McAllister was left all by himself in the blockbuster movie and holiday classic Home Alone.
2: Kevin!
3: Ah! Home Alone.
0: The entire country was obsessed with the Teenage Mutant Ninja Turtles, Heroes in a Half Shell, and The Simpsons.
4: What the? 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
0: And on your country radio, relatively newcomer to the scene, Garth Brooks put in an absolute heater that we are

from the 1991 album Chill of an Early Fall. That was, of course, King George, George Strait with You Know Me Better Than That. And lastly, we are walking ahead. We're moving, we're walking, we're grooving, breaking into the 2000s and headed to 2009 to what became the very first number one hit from Miranda Lambert. I know

0: Miranda Lambert with her very first number one country top 40 hit, released back in 2009 and moving all the way to number one in 2010. And one of my top five favorite country songs of all time, The House That Built Me. And I can't believe it, my friend. Our time is up in the vault this weekend. I know it's getting hot up in here, but you know what? We're hanging next weekend right here. Same time, same place. As always, your ticket to the vault was brought to you by my friends at O'Reilly Auto Parts. 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All right, follow me right over here this way. We're about to cross over this famous threshold, and can you give me a hand? As always, just a big push. Just a nice little push. Let's get this what-a-sized door to slam shut behind us.
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0: And this hour of the Summer of Hits on the Country Top 40 with Fitz is brought to you by Muddy Mat. You got to go to Amazon and check out Muddy Mat. Your feet and the cleanliness of your house will be glad you did.

0: Broadcasting from the original CT40 Radio Hub, deep in the heart of Texas, and Fitz playing the hits with summer in full swing. And the grills are hot, the lakes are busy, the kids are out of school. After some wild weather across parts of the country last week, I'm so glad you're spending a little time with me this weekend. And whether you're on the road, on the porch, headed to a concert, or just hanging out with family and friends, thank you for making us part of your summer soundtrack. We're 1 week closer to the 4th of July. Country music is cranked up around the world, and right now we're making our run toward the biggest song in the nation. So grab something cold, pull up a chair, and let's do this thing.
1: Number 20.
0: And you gotta love these guys right now. Before the hits and sold out shows, they were writing songs for other artists all over Music Row in Nashville, and then they bet on themselves, and the gamble paid off. Low Cash

Young Hearts from Low Cash, ease it back one to number 20. And you got Fitz playing the hits on the Country Top 40. And if you have seen ZJK, Zach John King on stage lately, you probably noticed one thing. The guy really likes his overalls. In fact, he says he's got around 15 pairs of bibs in rotation these days and has basically made them part of his signature look. Yes, the overalls are part of his brand. There's no going back. Zach, you better button those things up tight because he's checking in right now at number 19 with Get to Drinking.

JK, Zach John King right there climbing up two spots to number 19. We get to drinking. And you know, it really is amazing how many country legends from the 80s and the 90s keep saying the same thing about this next artist, that Zach Top is single-handedly bringing traditional country music roaring back into the spotlight. Taking over at number 18, here's Zach Top with South of

Zach Top right there in South of Sanity, moving up one spot to number 18. And speaking of artists who know how to put on a show, I just got to hang out a couple of weeks ago backstage at Dickies Arena in Fort Worth, Texas. Had the chance to hang out with Luke Bryan. We were catching up, swapping a couple of stories about babies. Watched him do what he does best in front of a packed house. And y'all, after all these years, Luke Bryan still knows exactly how to work a crowd. Up one spot this week to number 17. Here's Luke Bryan with Country as She Knows It.

0: country, and she knows it. From Luke Bryan, going up one to number 17 for the week. Country Top 40, on the run to number one. You're checking out the Summer of Hits on the Country Top 40 with Fitz. And listen, you know where I stand. Country music belongs to real people, singing real stories, real humans. But after a conversation with one of country music's biggest stars inside of the CT40 studios, he says that he's discovered the one thing AI could actually be good for. I don't know about this one. You're going to have to come on back to hear the rest of it after this. Country Top
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down with one of the most impactful artists of this new generation of country stars, and he has one of the most amazing mustaches I've ever seen. I think the ladies will agree. Riley Green, number 16, would change my

Riley Green right there would change my mind, backing up 10 spots to number 16. And you got Fitz playing all the hits on the country top 40. I'm pretty sure nobody wants to hear AI music. You know what I mean? I mean, I'm quite sure of it. It lacks a soul. It lacks artistry. It lacks life. It lacks a pulse. But Hardy was telling me that he may

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1: And there's certain songs that we hear on the radio, but what about the pile of art and creativity that a lot of us don't even get to hear yet? You know what I mean? Like, we're sitting on so much of it.
2: If you're a song person, it would drive you crazy to hear. I've been in Nashville for almost 17 years. Holy cow. And I have heard so many songs that are like some of my favorite songs I've ever heard, or best songs I've ever heard written, that have never seen the light of day.
1: See, that's my job. I want to get them out. Let me get them out.
2: Please start like a charity or something, man. Let's just start making AI artists and give them all those good songs. So because the AI songs suck, but maybe the AI artists will actually cut the song
1: put it out there.
0: Yeah. Hardy up right now with Morgan Wallen, Eric Church, along with Tim McGraw. This is a good one. It's called MacArthur, number 15.

0: 101 to number 15 for Hardy, Morgan Wallen, Eric Church, Tim McGraw. What a lineup right there. And the song MacArthur. Since I became host of the Country Top 40 Countdown, I developed a segment called The Good Stuff because we all need it, right? Because good feels good. And The Good Stuff this weekend is brought to you by my friends at Muddy Matt. Go to Amazon, type in Muddy Matt, the greatest mats for your house in the history of all mats. And that's the good stuff.
1: That's the good stuff.
0: You know, one of my favorite things about sports isn't the trophies, it's the people. And one of the best stories coming out of the World Cup right now is about a son and his mother. Cape Verde is one of the tournament's biggest underdog stories, and their goalkeeper, Vazinha, has been helping lead the charge, but after one of the biggest moments of his career, he admitted something was missing. He said, "My mom isn't here." Because of visa and travel issues, she'd never been able to make the trip. In fact, she'd never even left her home country before. Well, after the story spread, people stepped up, officials worked together, the visa issues were resolved, and his mother made the journey to the United States to watch her son play on the world's biggest stage. I mean, can you imagine that moment? A mom in the stands watching the little boy she raised live out his dream in front of the entire world. Sometimes the biggest win isn't what happens on the field, it's getting to share the moment with the people who helped you get there. And that is the good stuff.

0: I know you remember the band Perry. There you go. They released that one in 2020, Mother Like Mine. Your good stuff song of the week. And what a perfect song for an amazing mother who got to fly and watch her son play in America in the World Cup. And that's what the good stuff is all about. Brought to you by Muddy Matt. You got to go to Amazon right now. Search for Muddy Matt on Amazon. Your feet and your animal's feet will love you forever. Coming up on the Summer of Hits on the Country Top 40 with Fitz. Few artists have reinvented themselves quite like our next superstar, from country music to global pop icon. She's seen every trend come and go, and now she's got country fans paying attention again. And I'm going to explain when we get back.
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12: Cloudy skies with a few peaks of sun, with fog early today with a slight chance of thunderstorms. Daytime highs approaching 88. 75 tonight, mainly clear skies. High temperatures reach up to 94 tomorrow, bright sunshine. Mainly sunny and dry Monday and Tuesday with highs in the mid-90s. Looking at the long range, 97 Wednesday, 97 Thursday, and 96 on Friday. I'm staff meteorologist Laura Lockwood.
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0: Thank you, John, and welcome back to the countdown, bringing you the best in the biz right here from the original CT40 studios right here in Texas. And coming up, we're going to be hearing from an amazing listener for your music with memories. That's on the way at the bottom of the hour. But first, checking in with John Morgan right now, number 14, with Kid Myself.

0: John Morgan moving up one spot to number 14 with Kid Myself and Fitz playing all the hits. And you know, if you stay in the spotlight long enough, people are going to have opinions about you. And when you've gone from country star to global superstar like Taylor Swift.
1: You

people's opinions tend to come from every direction. Taylor says she's learned that trends come and go, praise comes and goes too. But if you keep making music and keep connecting with people, that's what lasts. And of course, if you have a major song in the brand new Toy Story 5 soundtrack, that's going to help you too. And judging by the way fans are responding to this next song, I'd say she is still making plenty of connections. And number 13 from Toy Story 5, here's Taylor Swift with I Knew It. I knew

Toy Story 5. Yep, you're going to hear that song in that movie this weekend. I knew it. I knew you. The latest from the leader of the Swiftie Army, Taylor Swift, on the move up four spots to number 13. And Taylor, you got a friend in me. You just

0: spending me. And she's taking over with the Leap of the Week award with that nice jump, and which is all brought to you by T-Mobile. So wherever you are right now, at home, at work, in the car, listening, on your radio station app, let me grab my air horns so we can congratulate Taylor. All right, if you could help me out, let's give her a big old atta girl!
1: Atta girl.
0: Your Leap of the Week is brought to you by T-Mobile. And that'll bring us to the fast climbing collaboration from a couple of Southern gentlemen, one from Georgia, one from Texas. Luke Bryan, George Burge, marching up the countdown at number 12.

0: Ride, oh, ride. Yeah, name of the song is Ride, Ride, Ride from George Burge and Luke Bryan, going up one to number 12. And coming up on the countdown, your CT40 fan favorite segment, Music with Memories. 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And we're coming back with a good one after this. 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

Summertime is officially here on the Summer of Hits on the Country Top 40 with Fitz. And by the way, apparently Mark Zuckerberg has been working overtime, reminding everybody that it's my birthday weekend. And I've been seeing your messages come in. I just want to say thank you. Seriously, every birthday wish, every note, every message means so much. And another trip around the sun is a gift. And I'm grateful for every single day as we keep this countdown rolling with your music with memories on the way. Here's Kenny Chesney with Carry On. 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

Chesney with Carry On, stepping up three spots on the countdown to number 11. And it's time for your CT40 fan favorite segment, Music with Memories, where listeners tell me about special songs in their hearts with special memories attached to them. I appreciate you sharing so much of your life with me. Your Music with Memories is brought to you by Muddy Matt. Go to Amazon and search Muddy Matt. And let's see, I received a message from Tyler from TikTok, and Tyler says, "What's up, Fitz? I love it when you play the hits." A few summers ago, a bunch of us rented a beach house for a long weekend, and one night we ended up at this little beach bar, and I met a girl. And we spent the next couple of days together just walking the beach, listening to music, learning about each other's lives and families, watching sunsets, and talking about everything under the sun. And I know it sounds crazy, but for a few days, I really thought that I had met the one, the love of my life. Matter of fact, I still feel that way. Then the trip ended and we went back to our normal lives, tried to stay in touch for a while and eventually lost contact. A couple years later, I saw on social media that she'd gotten married and started a family. And honestly, I was happy for her, but every time I hear the song Sand in My Boots, I am right back there on that beach. The salty air, the sound of the waves, that feeling that maybe, just maybe, I had found the one, that I had met the right person at the wrong time. And it's funny how a song can take you back to a moment you will never, ever forget. So can you play that for me, man? Tyler Jenkins, Gulf Shores, Alabama.

0: 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And what about you? Do you have a special song in your heart with a special memory attached? I would love to hear about it. Seriously, reading your stories and getting your messages is one of my favorite parts of the week. 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Y'all, Music with Memories is brought to you by Muddy Matt. 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
0: Thank you. All right, this hour of the Summer of Hits on the Country Top 40 with Fitz and our run to number one is brought to you by Muddy Matt. Have you been to Amazon? Have you typed in Muddy Matt? Do you know what these mats could do for your house? Go to Amazon right now. Search Muddy Matt.

0: From deep in the heart of Texas, you're checking out the Summer of Hits on the Country Top 40 with Fitz. And first of all, my thoughts are with everyone across the country who's been dealing with the flooding, tornadoes, and severe weather over the past week. We hope you're safe. And maybe for the next few minutes, these songs can help bring a little comfort and a little escape for you. Right now, though, we are headed into some of the most valuable real estate in the game today. It's summertime. The countdown is heating up. The grills are fired up. The lakes are packed. And we've got just 10 songs left standing in the race for the biggest song in the world. So buckle up, y'all. It's top 10 time.
1: Hey, yo, Fitz. This is Jimmy Hicks from Bridgewater, New Jersey. Yeah, we love our country out in Jersey, especially when it's my boy Bailey Zimmerman. I love that song, Chevy Silverado, so let's hear it on the Country Top 40. Back to you, man. Fired up.
2: Number 10.
0: Thank you so much, Jimmy from Bridgewater, New Jersey. What's going on, Jersey, over there? Thanks for listening to the Country Top 40 Countdown. You might have heard Bailey Zimmerman got in a little bit of trouble regarding an incident in a hotel room, but it's not stopping where he lands on the countdown. Bailey Zimmerman, he's got number 10.
3: Why?

Bailey Zimmerman climbing up one spot to number 10 with Chevy Silverado. And my name is Mr. Fitz. Let's jump into my DMs. And this one comes from Amanda in Boise, Idaho. Just got it a couple of minutes ago. Hey, Fitz, happy birthday. Since you're 6'7", I think you should spend your birthday standing outside a convenience store holding a sign that says free shade. My question is, what is one thing you've always wanted to do on your birthday but never have? You know what? Thank you so much, Amanda in Boise, Idaho. I've always wanted to, like, travel somewhere out of the country. I've been making babies pretty much my entire life, and I have so many children. It's hard to travel, like, you know, to other countries. So maybe in a few years I'll get to doing that. But thank you again, and to everyone for the birthday wishes. I'm sure that Mark Zuckerberg reminded all of you on Facebook this morning. Let's keep this thing moving. Number 9, Kane Brown and Woman.

Jane Brown, A Woman, going up one spot this week to number 9. And Fitz playing all the hits on the country top 40. You know, every generation gets the artist who comes along and makes country music feel bigger than ever before. And for this generation, Luke Combs is definitely in that conversation. The guy didn't just arrive in country music, he took over. From sold-out stadiums to record-breaking radio success, Luke keeps proving that great songs and a great voice never go out of style. And everything he's put out has gone to number 1. Yes, he's batting 1,000, and he's not done yet. Checking in this week, number 8, Luke Combs with the Bebop.

0: Ross is with you, Luke, inside the top 10 on the Country Top 40 with Fitz. Luke Combs with Be By You, stepping up one to number 8. Country Top 40. Coming up on the Country Top 40 with Fitz, we are inside the top 10, continuing our run to number 1. And a famous person once said that surround yourself with people who are smarter than you. Well, coming up, Megan Maroney shares why that's become one of her guiding principles and how it's helped fuel her success both on and off the stage. More with Megan coming up. Country music's official countdown.
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We're back to the summer of hits on the Country Top 40 with Fitz, and there's just something different about artists who build their careers one show at a time. Corey Kent and Co. Wetzel earned every fan the old-fashioned way by winning over crowds night after night across the country, across honky-tonks and dance halls in the state of Texas. And here they are now on the CT40 stage at number 7. Here's Rocky Mountain Low.

0: Corey Kent and Co. Wetzel climbing up one spot to number 7 with Rocky Mountain Low. And you know, if you're trying to make it in any business, it never hurts to learn from somebody who's already done it. And when it comes to country music, Megan Maroney has gone from newcomer to superstar in a hurry, literally overnight. So I figured I'd ask her a simple question. What is the best advice she has for young singers and songwriters chasing the dream?
1: I think that number one, building a good team is crucial, because I know that I can't do anything that I do without the support of them and the jobs that they take over for me. So I think number one is a team. Number two, you know, I would tell a new artist to figure out what you want to say and write songs by yourself. Write songs with people who don't try to tell you what to write, but just support your ideas, because that kind of gives you a unique perspective that will set yourself apart from other artists. And then let me think, I guess social media. Yeah, social media is a huge one. It feels like a totally separate job and it's very easy to complain about, but I do think that social media is also a huge way that I connect with my fans, and it's important in this day and age. I think there's no way around it. I don't think anyone could say that it's not important.
0: If there's one thing Megan Maroney has proven, it's that staying true to herself has been a pretty good formula. With Beautiful Things, here's Megan, number 6.

0: Megan Maroney backing up one to number six with Beautiful Things. Country Top 40. We're getting close now. The top five songs in country music are right around the corner. And this is what the journey is all about. Yes, they have the World Cup going on right now. But every weekend on CT40 is championship weekend. The songs, the stories, the artists, and the fans who help push these records all the way to the top. Every weekend, country music's biggest stars battle it out for one of the most coveted spots in the business. But only one song gets to stand alone at number one. The race isn't over yet. Our journey continues after this. The summer of hits on the Country Top 40 is brought to you by my friends at Muddy Matt. You got to go to Amazon. Check out Muddy Matt right now.
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12: Mainly cloudy with fog early today with a slight chance of thunderstorms. High of 88. Mainly clear skies. Tonight, lows dip down to about 75. Bright sunshine expected tomorrow. High temperatures reach up to 94. Lots of sunshine and dry Monday and Tuesday with highs in the mid-90s. Looking at the long range, 95 Wednesday, 96 Thursday, and 96 on Friday. I'm staff meteorologist Laura Lockwood.

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1: There you go. What's up, Ella? And I promise you, I am an Ella fella. Yeah, she's absolutely taken over the country music world. Her name is Ella Langley, and she's the co-owner of this weekend's number 5 song, along with Morgan Wallen. Here's I Can't Love You Anymore.

I Can't Love You Anymore from Ella Langley and Morgan Wallen at number 5. And you know, one of the rarest things in country music is when the same artist shows up back to back in the countdown. It doesn't happen very often. In fact, it's kind of like what I call a country music eclipse, when everything just lines up just right. And that's exactly what's happening right now. Very rare. Morgan Wallen pulling double duty this week. Something I call a CT40 double shot. So lift it up and sip it on in. It's Morgan again, number 4 with Don't.

0: 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The number one spot, who earned it? Who's taking home the crown? We are moments away from finding out. Stay right here.
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13: We're back to it now, inside the top five, getting so close to the number one song in the world on the country top 40 with Fitz. And there aren't many artists in country music who have spent more time at the top than Jason Aldean. For nearly two decades, he's been cranking out hit after hit after hit. And this week, he's back in the hunt once again. At number three, here's Jason Aldean from Macon, Georgia, with Don't Tell On Me.

Jason Aldean holding strong at number three with Don't Tell on Me. And let's check in with the DMs right now, man. The DMs are going crazy this weekend on social media. This one comes from Alicia in Flagstaff, Arizona. She says, "Hey, Fitz, I love that brand new Josh Ross song, Hate How You Look. Has anybody ever told you that they hated how you looked or maybe made fun of something you were wearing?" Alicia, thank you so much. Absolutely. I was doing a broadcast one time, and I was wearing a pair of bright yellow Crocs with some shorts, and I thought they looked great. I love my bright yellow Crocs. They were comfortable. They were stylish, and the listener walked up, looked down at my feet, and said, "Fitz, I hate how those look." And I said, "Well, guess what? They ain't your feet. These are my feet." But I've really never recovered. And speaking of hate how you look, Josh Ross has got number two on CT4.

0: That's Canada's own Josh Ross spending another week at number two with Hate How You Look. We've come a long way together this weekend on the Country Top 40 with Fitz, from number 40 all the way to the doorstep of number one. And now we're standing the most valuable real estate in the game. Only one song gets to leave here as the champion. So who is taking home the crown this weekend? We're about to find out. Your brand new number one is coming up on the Country Top 40 with Fitz.
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0: All right, welcome back to the Summer of Hits on the Country Top 40 with Fitz. Just one step away from the biggest moment in country music. Before I reveal that brand new number one, listen, I got a final stop to make. Think of it as the warm-up lap before the victory lap, right? The last little bit of business before I crown the king or queen of the countdown. And your warm-up to number one is brought to you by my friends at Muddy Matt. You got to go to Amazon and check out Muddy Matt right now. Your house will love you for it. And I want to take a moment to celebrate the season that we're living in. It's the final weekend of June. Summer is officially here. The lakes are packed. The grills are fired up. And families all across North America are making memories they'll never forget. That's why this week's warm-up to number one feels so perfect. You see, a couple of years ago, Luke Combs released a song about appreciating the moments that make life special before they become memories. The road trips, the late nights, the people you're sharing them with, you know? That's the heartbeat of this song. Former number one hit on the Country Top 40. Here's Luke Combs in Days Like These, your warm-up to number one. Days like

Combs and Days Like These, this week's warm-up to number one. And he released that thing in 2025. The song quickly became another number one on the country top 40 for Luke. And a reminder to slow down and just appreciate the moments that matter most. And that warm-up to number one was brought to you by Muddy Matt. You got to search for Muddy Matt on Amazon right now. The greatest mats. They're so soft. Your feet will love them. Your animal's feet will love them. They keep everything clean. Again, go to Amazon, search Muddy Matt right now. And this is it. I mean, we're here. I'm getting anxious. The moment we've all been waiting for. The number one song in country music. And sometimes the most powerful songs aren't about falling in love or heartbreak. Sometimes they're about the thoughts that we don't always say out loud. Ella Langley says, "Be Her" came from a very real place. Just sort of looking at someone and wishing you had some of the qualities they seem to carry so effortlessly. Turns out a whole lot of country fans can relate. For the second week in a row, that's right, coming from an Ella fella, the Ellabration continues. Here's Ella Langley with Be Her, number one in country music. She

0: That's what you call back-to-back. For the second week in a row, your number one song of the Country Top 40 with Fitz, Be Her from Ella Langley. And Ella, you know I'm an Ella fella. You got me, girl. I'm an Ella fella. And I hope the party continues for you and your songwriters, Jordan Schmidt, Hardy, and Smith and Quist. Let the party continue. Many, many more.
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0: And that is how we count them down from number 40 to number one. 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And a big shout out to the CT40 staff and crew, including Cody Culberson, the notorious DEP, Deborah Evans Price, Nick Allen, Drew Brownfield, and Scott Mahalik. The Country Top 40 comes to you each week from the good folks at North Star Audio, and we do it all from the original CT40 studios deep in the heart of Texas. And I am Fitz everywhere on social media, Facebook, Instagram, TikTok. Just search for three words, Fitz on everything with a Z, Fitz on everything. Or you can find us on our Facebook page, Country Top 40 with Fitz. I can't wait to see you next weekend. We're going to see if Ella Langley can triple down, make it a three-peat. What do you think? Have a great week ahead. Be safe out there in the summertime, y'all. Stay cool. Remember to think big, because you're thinking anyway. And who's better than you?
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It is a winning weekend. 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

Well, summer's here, and Shania Twain just sparked a pretty big debate. So, if you feel good in it, should you wear it no matter your age? Yeah, I'll tell you more on why Shania's involved coming up. Here's Toby, How Do You Like Me Now, on the Big 94.5 Country.

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It's

0: Josh Ross, hate how you look, Big Daddy, 4.5 Country. Hey, it's Bradley J. Shania Twain, everyone coming at Shania. Why? Because of her stage outfits. Critics are comparing her to Madonna, saying, not classy, Shania. Now, Shania's response, yeah, you know she had something to say. She goes, I got a 60-year-old body, and I'm still rocking a bikini on the beach. Deal with it. So, here's my question. Do you know someone older who loves to push the fashion boundaries?
1: Well, I guess with anything, there's a fine line between, you know, if you've got it, flaunt it, and how much are you flaunting it, you know? I mean, I don't want to see somebody naked walking down the street, but I don't mind anything else. I don't want to see, you know, my next-door neighbor taking his evening walk with his dog and his Speedo. Now, if we're at the beach or something, I don't care.
0: Ah, then it's okay, right? Do you know someone older who loves to push the fashion boundaries? How do people react to them? And let's be real, okay? Is there a double standard for older women versus men? And when summer is here, like it is upon us right now, are you team if you got it, flaunt it, or not?
2: Just responding to the if you got it, flaunt it phrase, I really just think that people get upset because they have deep-rooted self-rejection and they're bothered by other people's level of confidence. And ask yourself, why would it bother you that somebody is that comfortable in their own skin?
0: So what do you think? 785-290-9494. You can text or you can call. You know someone older who loves to push the fashion boundaries? And with summer here, like I said, are you team if you got it? Flaunted. 785-290-9494.
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6: Mainly cloudy with fog early today with a slight chance of thunderstorms. High of 88, mainly clear skies. Tonight, lows dip down to about 75. Bright sunshine expected tomorrow. High temperatures reach up to 94. Lots of sunshine and dry Monday and Tuesday with highs in the mid-90s. Looking at the long range, 95 Wednesday, 96 Thursday, and 96 on Friday. I'm Staff Meteorologist Laura Lockwood.
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0: Big 94.5 Country, talking about flaunting it if you got it. Do you know someone who loves to push the fashion boundaries?
1: Basically, I used to work with this lady. She was very skinny. So she didn't really take her age in consideration, but she would be wearing some, like, really short shorts. She was wearing, like, super low-cut crop tops, which is, like, totally fine to wear. Like, if you want to wear that in your own time, cool. But, like, maybe not to your job. She just thought she was younger than what she was and wanted to, you know, fit in with us girls that were in our 20s and whatnot.
2: Who knows, I got a time, and there's a few in hidden line. Well, I learned my lesson too many times. Blows like you put me

Brooks and Dunn concert. They're playing your favorite song. You're singing along. Oh, and you're thinking, man, I wish I could go to their show in Kansas City on October 2nd. Well, you can. It's a winning weekend, and we got your chance to win a pair of tickets to see BND, singing Hard Working Man. 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

0: the gnats and mosquitoes ruin your summer? 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I don't know.
1: Summer's here, and warmer temperatures mean more bugs. More bugs mean more bug spray. 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Introducing Axe Buggy Spray. 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Oh yeah, that's right, playa. Thanks to Axe Buggy Spray, you can drive around with the top down in your Camaro.
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boys, and they said, you know, all the others went and cashed out. 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It'll sit right here on this land, and you could leave town a rich man. And he said, boys, whatever you're offering, it won't be enough.

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Still see her pink bow and her brown hair. She's in the big city now, but she still calls home.

Bradley J in the morning, Coryell for your workday, and Brit Z will drive you home. 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

0: It's a winning weekend.
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Okay, so there is one vacation habit that it just drives people absolutely crazy. And one woman finally did something about it. So I'm going to tell you what she did, and then you tell me whether she was right or wrong and get your thoughts on it. 785-290-9494.

0: All right, vacation habit drives you absolutely crazy. There's a story about this woman. She went viral for, here's what she did. She cleared towels off empty pool chairs to stop people from saving them all day. The internet is split over this. Some are calling her a hero, others a villain for doing that. You ever had, you ever get in a fight because someone reserved a seat with their stuff?
1: I went to a concert and I had some lawn seats and I put down my, we had brought a blanket and a couple of our jackets because obviously we weren't going to leave personal belongings. We ran out and just real quick, right? You know, I felt like a few feet away to go grab some food and a couple drinks, come back, and all of our stuff is pushed to the side. I mean, somebody obviously grabbed them, threw them, and didn't even care and took our spot. I mean, it didn't even look like it was in the same vicinity of where we're at.
0: Rude, man. Rude. When you see somebody's stuff like there, that means it is, like, saved. Now, I don't think you should be able to save it all day, but if you're going to go and get some drinks and then, you know, you come back and you've saved your seat, that's just rude, man. What do you think? 785-290-9494. You like me? Is that rude for somebody to do? Or you're in the opposite of that? You can give me a call or a text at 785-290-9494.
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2: Mainly cloudy with fog early today with a slight chance of thunderstorms. High of 88. Mainly clear skies. Tonight, lows dip down to about 75. Bright sunshine expected tomorrow. High temperatures reach up to 94. Lots of sunshine and dry Monday and Tuesday with highs in the mid-90s. Looking at the long range, 95 Wednesday, 96 Thursday, and 96 on Friday. I'm staff meteorologist Laura Lockwood.
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1: 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And Brooks and Dunn tickets can be yours. 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Get entered to win. Brooks and Dunn is going to be at the Morton Amphitheater in KC Friday, October 2nd. And you can be there dancing up out of your seat, yelling, screaming, singing the songs that Brooks and Dunn sing for you. And you know you love them, like this one.

Oh, it is going to be a party down at Our Lady of Guadalupe Church. 6 to 11 tonight, block party going on. It's free, live music, dancing. Ooh, the local food. 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

The one and only Kenny Chesney and Carry on the Big 94.5 Country. Hey, it's Bradley J, and let me give you a little bit of country news. And just hearing Kenny Chesney, he actually gave News Shoes Nation some huge news this past week we'll get to, but let's kick things off with Morgan Wallen sharing a snippet on Instagram of a new unreleased track that sounds like a total banger. Now, he hasn't dropped the title yet, but fans can already pre-save it. Take a little listen.

thing does sound like a total banger. No name for it. He just put it out on Instagram. Now, there's a link in his bio on Instagram that doesn't give away a name or a date. Just a heads up to be the first to hear his new stuff. Now, Kenny Chesney news. New No Shoes Nation. Huge news for you. His 21st studio album, Silver Sands Marina, officially dropping September 25th. Kenny also released a title track and a second song called Silver Springs Marina to give everyone a taste of what's coming.

0: Oh, I love that Kenny's got a new album and new music coming out. 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

0: So last night I went to Texas Roadhouse, had a fantastic bartender, Aaliyah, wait on me, and she was fantastic. She's now my favorite bartender in Topeka. And also met some great people, Tom and his wife Sandy, and also Jeremy and Brad, who were headed to Colorado to watch her daughters play softball. So shout out for a great time to all four of the great people I met at Texas Roadhouse last night.
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4: Her day starts with a coffee.

You know, everybody's got that one, I can't believe I left that in my car story. What melted, popped, made a giant mess in your ride this summer so far? 785-290-9494. For me, I've been lucky so far. Probably not going home, though, today. Probably something will happen.

0: Big Daddy 4.5 Country, you're on the green, and think as you drunk. Hey, it's Rally Day. Talking about summer, man. It is here, full effect. We got it going on. You know, you're doing a lot of traveling. You're on the go all the time. You're in and out of your car. And, you know, when you get in your car, you're taking, well, everything, especially food and drink. You're like, got to have my snacks, got to have my drink. Also, you got to have, well, things to keep your kids entertained. And with summer officially, you know, kicking our butts with this heat wave as well, a lot of people sweating it out. So what I want to know, what's that with everything that you take into your car during the summer, what's the craziest thing you've had melt or explode in your hot car?
1: We took crayons to Florida with us to keep kids occupied, and next thing you know, crayons are melted all over the floorboards, all over the carpeting, all over the seat. Don't take crayons in your car, especially in the summertime. They melt and you can't get it out. I mean, that wax is just, it's there.
0: It's just there, man. Nothing gets it out. Is there anything worse to have melt in your car than crayons? 785-290-9494.
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8: Partly cloudy today with a slight chance of thunderstorms. Highs around 88. Lows dip down to about 75 tonight, mainly clear skies. High temperatures reach up to 94 tomorrow, ample sunshine expected. Lots of sunshine and dry Monday and Tuesday with highs in the mid-90s. Looking further out, 95 Wednesday, 96 Thursday, and 96 on Friday. I'm staff meteorologist Laura Lockwood.
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0: All right, you know, you leave something in your car. 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
1: Hey, you're talking about, you know, the lady said melting crayons in her car. That really has to suck. But we, my sister-in-law got about 31-pound packages of hamburger. We butcher cows every year. She put it in her back seat, pulled it in her garage, and forgot about it. And yeah, it melted into her seat. 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
2: 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It's a block party. And who doesn't love a block party? Why are you raising your hand in the back? Put your hand down. You're going to the block party tonight. It's free. And they got live music going on. They got dancing. All you need is a partner. And, of course, you're going to need food as well. Because you're going to be dancing. Then you're going to get hungry. Then you're going to want to dance again. Then you get even more hungry. You got to try the famous suicide burrito when you're there, Fiesta Topeka. 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

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Right now, we've got some Brett Eldridge and Doja from the Big 94.

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0: Yeah, there's a beautiful thing herself singing about him. Megan Maroney at the Big 94.5 Country. Right here on this Saturday afternoon, the Saturday of the kickoff party of Fiesta Topeka. It's going on tonight at Our Lady of Guadalupe Church at 201 Northeast Chandler. 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
7: Partly cloudy this afternoon with a slight chance of thunderstorms. High of 88. Mainly clear skies tonight. Lows level off around 75. Clear skies tomorrow. Highs level off around 94. Mainly clear skies and dry Monday and Tuesday with highs in the mid-90s. Looking at the long range, 95 Wednesday, 96 Thursday, and 96 on Friday. I'm staff meteorologist Laura Lockwood.
8: It's 81 and partly cloudy right now with Jelly Roll coming up next.
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Bradley J calls the winner on Monday morning. Right now, it's Ella Lang.

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0: Bailey Zimmerman on the big 94.5 Country. 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Tim McGraw, Zach Brown, Chris Stapleton, they're all coming to Kansas City this summer or fall. And one late addition, Coe Wetzel, who's going to be there on August the 6th, I believe, is the date for that one, at the Azura Amphitheater in Bonner Springs. So be listening for more tickets, more giveaways, more chances for you to win on the big 94.5 Country.
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1: She looks so pretty when the makeup on. You should hear her talking to her mama on the phone. I love it when she raps to an Eminem song.

0: Corey Kent along with Co Wetzel and Rocky Mountain Low right here on the big 94.5 Country. 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
5: Today we'll be talking about the most common referral surgical procedure that we perform, which is the TPLO surgery that we do for the repair of the anterior cruciate ligament rupture in the dog. 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The success rate with this surgery is very high. 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
11: Partly cloudy this afternoon with a slight chance of thunderstorms. High of 88. Mainly clear skies tonight. Lows level off around 75. Clear skies tomorrow. Highs level off around 94. Mainly clear skies and dry Monday and Tuesday with highs in the mid-90s. Looking at the long range, 95 Wednesday, 96 Thursday, and 96 on Friday. I'm staff meteorologist Laura Lockwood.
0: It's 82 degrees. If Lainey Wilson up next.
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And we are off and rolling on another winning weekend on the big 94.5 Country. 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
2: 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I'd been out on the road, lonely at night. And it'd been a while, so it was on my mind. 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

0: That is Josh Ross here at the Big 94.5 Country. 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

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We'll announce the winner Monday morning. Right now, we got Rodney Adkins, the farmer.

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0: That is Zach Top right here at the Big 94.5 Country on this Saturday afternoon. We are counting down the hours and the minutes until the Big Fiesta Parade that is coming up. Actually, it's the big, massive block party. The parade's a little bit later, but it's the block party tonight at Our Lady of Guadalupe Church. It is from 6 to 11 o'clock, so stop on by there. They've got live music, great food, dancing, all kinds of great stuff. You can find out a lot more about it on our event page at 94country.com. 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
6: Slight chance for storms this afternoon. Otherwise, sunshine mixed with clouds at times. Highs level off around 88. Mainly clear skies tonight. Lows dip down to about 75. 94 tomorrow, mainly clear. Mainly sunny and dry Monday and Tuesday with highs in the mid-90s. Looking at the long range, 95 Wednesday, 96 Thursday, and 96 on Friday. I'm staff meteorologist Laura Lockwood.
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And that's how we start another great long stretch on the big 94.5 Country. We'll have some Tim McGraw solo coming up here in just a few minutes. But right now we have Jason Aldean. This is Don't Tell on Me.

0: Kane Brown for you on the big 94.5 Country on Saturday afternoon. We are going to roll along with Radio Nick at the top of the hour because Britt is on vacation. I will be filling in for Britt tomorrow and Monday, so be listening for me then. We'll have lots of stuff going on for you. And, of course, tonight is the big Fiesta Topeka kickoff block party at Our Lady of Guadalupe Church. It gets underway at 6 o'clock, 3-hour countdown to go. It's going to be great with local food, music, dancing, everything going on. 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

Bradley J in the morning, along with the biggest songs from the biggest stars all day. 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

listen to that on Kenny Chesney's brand new album that'll be out on September 25th. It's entitled Silver Sands Marina. Plenty of great songs on there as well. 94.5 Country, Ashley Cook.

0: On the big 94.5 country, Hudson Westbrook painted you pretty. It's Nick filling in for Britt Z this afternoon. And hopefully you're able to attend the Fiesta Topeka 5K run walk this morning. If not, they're having a massive block party going on this evening at Our Lady of Guadalupe Church over in the Oakland area at 201 Northeast Chandler. That'll be going on tonight between 6 and 11. Admission for that will be totally free, so come on out, enjoy some live music, some great local food. There will also be some dancing going on too, and you've got to try out the famous Suicide Burrito. I hear it's pretty spicy, so hopefully you're able to attend that tonight. You can find out more details about Fiesta Topeka on our event page at 94country.com. 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
14: Slight chance for storms this afternoon. Otherwise, a blend of clouds and sun. High temperatures reach up to 90. Mainly clear skies tonight. Lows level off around 76. Tomorrow, high of 94. Mainly clear and dry. Monday and Tuesday, low 90s. Monday, mid 90s by Tuesday. Looking at the long range, 95 Wednesday, 96 Thursday, and 96 on Friday. I'm staff meteorologist Laura Lockwood.
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Big 94.5 country, Blake Shelton is up in about 3.5 minutes. If you listen to the end of this song, listen very closely, you'll be able to hear Toby Keith and part of his song, As Good As I Once Was. This was definitely Toby Keith inspired right here. It's Riley Green. Thick as a drum.

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Well, on Tuesday, Gwen Stefani shared an Instagram video of her and her husband Blake Shelton's garden in Oklahoma. They got a lot of pretty flowers, and their tomatoes are ripe, too. That's awesome right there. Scotty McCreary, Hootie and the Blowfish.

0: Big 94.5 country, Luke Combs and Be By You. It's Nick hanging out with you on this Saturday. Hopefully everybody's having a great afternoon out there. You know, a lot of people out there like Luke Combs, and they like him over in England, as a matter of fact. And tonight only, they're doing a tribute act, paying tribute to a huge country music star. That is Luke Combs, and they're making their way to Clacton for a one-night-only show. It's entitled Beautiful Crazy, and it's an exciting theatrical tribute celebrating one of the biggest names in country right now. Of course, that would be Luke Combs. This fantastic tribute is fronted by award-winning country singer Noel Bolin, alongside a band led by the world's number one female pedal steel guitar player. So how cool is that? Fan favorite songs such as Ain't No Love in Oklahoma, Where the Wild Things Are, Fast Car, and of course, Beautiful Crazy are all going to play tonight at 7:30. So one night only over in England. Spokesperson for the show said that country music is real. It's storytelling. It's heartbreak, healing, and laughing about both later. And they said that you don't need to have to live to Nashville or driven a pickup truck to relate. So that's awesome that they're celebrating Luke Combs over there in England. Just goes to show you that Luke Combs is celebrated everywhere. Florida Georgia Line, Corey Ken is on the way next on the Big 94.5 Country.
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Brad Lejay in the morning, Coryell for your workday, and Britt Z will drive you home. 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

Ella Langley with Be Her, Big 94.5 Country. It's Nick filling in for Britt Z on this Saturday afternoon. We hope everybody out there is having a great weekend. Great song here for Brad Paisley, Little Moments.

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0: Zach John King, get the drinking. Big 94.5 country. Of course, Zach John King is currently on Morgan Wallen's I'm Still the Problem tour for this summer. And then later on this year, he's going to join up with Luke Bryan, Riley Green, and Thomas Rhett on the road for a tour. And you know, Zach John King is going to release his debut album. You'll be able to hear that song, Get the Drinking. It is brand new album that'll be released on August 28th. It's entitled I'm What You Get. That'll be coming out via Sony Music Nashville. And one of the tracks on that brand new album will be Run For Them Hills. And, you know, Zach John King had this to say about the song, that it was a dead honest song. He said it started with a phone call to his dad. He said he'd been living really hard for about 8 months, and he was just telling him all about it. He said he couldn't keep up with where he was, what day of the week it was. He said, I just needed something to ground me again. He said that the next week that they wrote a song about the phrase, run for them hills, which is usually a warning, kind of a negative thing. And then he said that we flipped it on its head and turned it into something positive about wanting to get back home, back to what keeps you right. So, yeah, look on, be on the lookout for that brand new album coming out on August 28th. Sounds like there's a lot of great tracks on there. Looks like there's going to be 20 songs on that album, so I'm sure it'll be fantastic. On the way for us, your weather forecast, and Chris Young on the Big 94.5 Country.
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1: Topeka weather. Here's your updated forecast from the Certified Transmission Weather Center.
10: Sunshine mixed with clouds at times this afternoon, with daytime highs approaching 90. Lows level off around 76. Tonight, mainly clear skies. Mainly sunny tomorrow, 94. Mainly clear and dry, Monday and Tuesday, low 90s, Monday, mid-90s, by Tuesday. looking at the long range, 95 Wednesday, 96 Thursday, and 96 on Friday. I'm staff meteorologist Laura Lockwood.
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Big 94.5 Country, thanks for hanging out with us this weekend. As always, we do appreciate it. It's supposed to get pretty hot over the next few days. Over the next week, as a matter of fact. 95 for the high tomorrow. Here's Tucker Wetmore.

Big 94.5 Country. Of course, Alan Jackson's big finale coming up at the Nissan Stadium tonight in Nashville. So many artists are going to be a part of this big night, including George Strait, Carrie Underwood, Leanne Womack, Eric Church, just to name a few. You know they're going to be singing this one. It's called

Big 94.5 Country, Chris Stapleton going to be playing at the Morton Amphitheater in KC. That'll be on Friday, October 9th. 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Bailey Zimmerman, Chevy Silverado.

0: Big 94.5 Ketri and Chevy Silverado from Bailey Zimmerman. Nick at your service, filling in for Britt Z this afternoon. And, you know, we were just talking about Chris Stapleton playing at the Morton Amphitheater in KC. Well, it's another winning weekend right here on the Big 94.5 Ketri. And this weekend only, win tickets to see Brooks and Dunn. They'll be playing at the Morton Amphitheater on Friday, October 2nd. Going to be a great time out there. You can enter to win a pair of tickets right now through our winning weekend. Go to 94ketri.com, fill out some very basic info on there, and we'll announce the winner coming up on the morning show with Bradley J on Monday morning on the 29th. So good luck to you, and hopefully you can win a pair of tickets to see Brooks and Dunn. That'll be a great time right there. Jason Aldean, Kenny Chesney is on the way next.
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Big 94.5 catch rate. Did you happen to catch Riley Green's performance at the CMA Fest on Thursday? Yeah, that aired on ABC and streamed the following day on Hulu. Looks like the fans were really into his performance of Change My Mind. And if you missed it, you could catch it on YouTube. Riley Green now with Worst Way on the Big 94.5 catch rate.

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1: Dan and Shay with Say So, Big 94.5 Country. Nick hanging out with you on this Saturday. Hope everybody out there is having a great weekend. Of course, Dan and Shay, they're currently bringing the beachy summertime romance vibes for their brand new track, Marry You Again. That's available everywhere right now. It's a third song released from their forthcoming sixth studio album entitled Young, and that will be coming out on August 21st. They've been making some headlines here recently while promoting the track and actually crashing fan weddings to bring them a surprise first listen well ahead of the songs, or I should say the album's release. Their new status is Wedding Crashers. Yeah, that kind of reminds me of that movie with Owen Wilson and Vince Vaughn. That was a fantastic film. They say that their new status as Wedding Crashers isn't the only reason that the artists have been drawing massive attention. Dan and Shay also recently tapped to perform the national anthem ahead of the World Cup opening match, delivering a performance fans are actually calling one of the best that they've heard. And shortly after the live TV broadcast, Fox Sports shared a clip of the performance on social media that quickly went viral and racked up more than 700 views in only 3 hours. And with the World Cup's official post of the performance currently surpassing 8 million views and counting. That's pretty crazy right there. And USA Today is calling it one of a kind performance of the Star Spangled Banner. And Men's Journal declared it the goosebump inducing performance as a hit. And of course, they got their brand new album coming out. And in support of their brand new album, they're going to be hitting the road later this fall. Starting on September 11th, they'll be in Noblesville, Indiana at the Ruoff Music Center for their Young tour. And they're going to have shows coming up in St. Louis on Saturday, October 24th at the Hollywood Casino Amphitheater. And they'll wrap up their tour on November 7th in Mountain View, California at the Shoreline Amphitheater. And I don't know. I haven't been able to find any shows where they're going to be, hopefully in Kansas City. So we'll keep our eyes open on that and let you know if we find out anything. Weather forecast and Ella Langley is straight ahead on the Big 94.5 Country.
0: Once you scoot your boots, it's hard to stop. 1, 2, 3! 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
0: Here's your updated forecast from the Certified Transmission Weather Center.
2: Sunshine mixed with clouds at times this afternoon, with daytime highs approaching 90. Lows level off around 76. Tonight, mainly clear skies. Mainly sunny tomorrow, 94. Mainly clear and dry Monday and Tuesday, low 90s. Monday, mid-90s by Tuesday. Looking at the long range, 95 Wednesday, 96 Thursday, and 96 on Friday. I'm staff meteorologist Laura Lockwood.
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definitely packs a punch right there. It's already a truck bed, Big 94.5 Country. 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

Big 94.5 Country. Dirk's Bentley just wrapped up a show at the Morton Amphitheater in KC on the 13th. 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

0: Morgan Wallen, and don't we? Big 94.5 Country, Nick hanging out with you. Of course, plenty of great shows happening at the Morton Amphitheater this summer and later this fall in Kansas City. You can enter to win tickets for all those shows right now at 94country.com. And, you know, speaking of shows, it's another winning weekend right here on the Big 94.5 Country. And this weekend, you can win tickets to see Brooks and Dunn. They'll be at the Morton Amphitheater coming up on October 2nd. That'll be in KC. Going to be a great time out there. 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Enter in some basic info for that show. And you could win a pair of tickets to see him. And we'll announce the winner coming up Monday morning with Bradley J right here on the Big 94.5 Country.
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Bradley J in the Morning, along with the biggest songs from the biggest stars all day. 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

0: Megan Maroney, Medicine, Big 94.5 Country Nick here. And in case you missed, the longest running 5K run walk this morning took place at 8 a.m. at the Oakland Community Center. You still have time to head out to the massive block party going on right now at Our Lady of Guadalupe Church. That's the kickoff for Fiesta Topeka, and that's at 201 Northeast Chandler. That'll be going on until 11 o'clock tonight. Admission for that will be totally free, so come on out. Enjoy some live music, some dancing, and of course, great local food. 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
9: Mainly clear skies tonight with lows around 76. Highs level off around 94. Tomorrow, mainly sunny skies. Lows dip down to about 79. Tomorrow night, partly cloudy skies. Mainly sunny skies and dry. Monday and Tuesday, low 90s. Monday, mid-90s by Tuesday. A peek at the extended shows 95 Wednesday, 96 Thursday, and 97 on Friday. I'm staff meteorologist Laura Lockwood.
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Big 94.5 country, Ella Langley just had a show at the Cable Dahmer Arena at Independence on the 19th. If you went, hope you had a great time out there. Of course, I missed it, but you know, there's going to be plenty of other opportunities for me to go to some other shows this summer. Who comes down? The Kind of Love We Make on

0: Big hits and big stars on the Big 94.5 country. Garth going to be playing on UK soil for the first time in 30 years. Yeah, his last show there was in 1998. He's going to be playing at BST Hyde Park in London, England tonight.
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Big 94.5 country. Yeah, how about them cowgirls? Morgan Wallen for you there. We appreciate you having us on this weekend. Hopefully you're staying cool right now. Staying hydrated, drinking plenty of water. 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

0: 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It's Nick about ready to leave the building in just a few minutes. I want you guys to enjoy the rest of your Saturday. We'll get to Thomas Rhett, Luke Bryan momentarily, and B-Dub Radio coming up tonight at 7 o'clock. I'll see you back here tomorrow morning from 7 to 9 right here on the big 94.5 country. 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